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1: Hier ist Antenne Koblenz. 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
1: All my sexy mamas. Come on, come on, come on.
0: As we proceed to give you what you need. Yeah.

I don't want you monkey mouth motherfuckers sitting in my phone again. I'm mad, but I ain't stressing.